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Hit a Dairy Queen in Charlotte Hall, 30-year-old male who was initially unconscious in the parking lot. Otherwise, he is now awake. They gave him a bottle of water.

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Against 30, you responded at 6846725 West St. Mary's Manor Road. This should turn into 75-year-old female vomiting. Neighbor advised when she got there that she seemed incoherent. She got a pound of pain, and she's sweating.

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2017, you responded to Reagan High School. The side of school, there's an MSP girl supervising some full-on accident, citing the Session King. The school rep would still like you to come out and check it out.

0: engine town. We got a school building, nothing showing. From the Bravo Alpha side, we'll be inside investigating.
1: Got to be on scene with the school building, nothing on Alpha Bravo side, out investigating 2120.

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0: We've checked the area. Nothing found. 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
1: I'm ready. 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
0: 6-8, still in the hospital.
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0: And it's 293-463 Green Gables Court. 20-year-old female. She's a foot from the pool. She's got a gash on her head. ETOH is on board.
1: I'm doing it. Thank you.

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Station 29, ambulance 1015 is due 313.

Clock 302, 1,068702 Hooker Drive for the chest pains. Ambulance 397, paramedic ambulance 388 is due 415.

0: 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To be advised, if you have to mid patch to St. Mary's, you have to call the ER. 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
1: 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Medic 18. Medic 18.
0: Two nine nine.
1: Alpha two. 799. 799. Alpha two. 799 medic 104, you're trying to 25,906 in Harmony Lane. Some of the 50 car rule female in and out of consciousness.

0: Email 7995JTM DOE Junior responding to St. Mary's Nursing Center, 21585 Peabody Street. The 81-year-old female, diagonal breathing. Patient is on oxygen.
1: I'm okay. Do we have a room number, St. Mary's?
0: Stand by.

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0: Engine responding for the cardiac arrest. It's going to be 4-2, room 232A.

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Stevens Plan 7, Nurse 1 and 2, 21,473 Hillary Court. So 54-year-old female with foot pain, PD's on scene. They're going to be on Bryan Road, just prior to Hillary Court.

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Area box 713H, 44005, West Merville Court. Odor of gas in the residence. Engine 71, truck 7, engine 91 due to respond, 819.

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0: 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It's going to be a 22-year-old male, Nicola Access, waiting for me. They're going to be in the back of the building, training center. Someone's going to meet y'all at the gate.
1: Okay. 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
1: Three nine nine. 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

0: 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It's going to be a 56-year-old female. She had an allergic reaction last night and woke up this morning with swollen and itchy lips. I advise her breathing is abnormal and it hurts to swallow a little bit. She took Benadryl last night.
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0: 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It'll be a 59-year-old female throwing up blood and feeling weak.
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0: 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Engine 91, truck 7, engine 31, truck 13, engine 132, squad 7, Calvert engine 34, fire duty chief, ambulance 389, ambulance 388, medic 104 due to respond, 1332.
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0: One 32 command, your Bravo exposure, same as footwear. No over there here.
2: Thank you, sir.
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Your Delta 1 exposure is vacant, unable to get access. 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
1: Can't drop 13. 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

Parcel Box 303H, 46155, Carver School Boulevard, George Washington Carver Elementary School, fire alarm. Engine 6-1 due to respond, 1350.

0: Patient got us off the stretcher and left AMA. We're ready.
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0: 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We're old 91 and truck 13. Just a couple more minutes. 31 and 132 can return to service.
1: I'm directing to 91. Engine 31, could you head towards Lexington Court for a fire alarm?
2: That's correct, I'll switch it to.
1: Hey, Air Division 6-1, you can go in service.
2: Yeah, I got 31's on, too.
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Enlist 299-MED-104 due to respond 1402.

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So an approximately 80-year-old male. He tripped and fell and has hit his head. She's not alert.

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0: All right, thank you.

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Inlet 599, due to respond, 1414.

0: Daniel's Brennan, I'm responding to 21,748 Oscar Hayden Road. Going to be the Taylor Farm building. It's going to be a 97-year-old female having neck pain, has general weakness, elevated blood pressure.
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It's going to be an 86-year-old female. She fell on the stairs and her head hurts.

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0: 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Medicaid

0: Ambulance 7 Mike 18 responding to Company 7's quarters 24,801 3 North Road. Can I be a 7-year-old female having chest pain?
1: 19 is direct. Thank you.

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1: 18, okay. 499. Call for ambulance 390
2: has been canceled, 1528. Ambulance 499, medic 104, you're responding to 48,821 Bayforest Road, so 6-year-old male, possibly seizing. He's alert and breathing, but won't stop shaking.

Additional medical box 402-48821 Bay Forest Road, prior to two-man power. Station 4, Station 14, due to respond 1543.

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1: 197, okay.
2: 709 is clear of the hospital, switching back.
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0: Shut up, Charlie 2, fly out, please.
1: Delta copy, Charlie 2, fly out.
0: Admit it, Cap reason is accepted.
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1: Trooper 7.
0: 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We heard that they want the LV and a ball field. With all that rain we just had, can they possibly just look for a hard surface?
2: Let's do Spring Ridge Middle School. 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

0: Union 397, you're flying to 21,279 Westwood Court, Unit 30B. It's going to be a 3-year-old male. He fell and hit his head and is bleeding from the forehead. It's currently controlled.
1: 599.
0: Union 599, you're responding to Taylor Farm Assisted Living, 21,748 Oscar Hayden Road. It's going to be a 69-year-old female. She fell in the bathroom. She just needs help right now.
1: Correct.
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0: St. Mary's from Cooper Hill. Is the Medicaid on the table?
1: Negative. I'll tell him to switch over.
0: Okay, thanks. And when they do, did the hotel is what's going on?
1: St. Mary's Medical on 4. St. Mary's 49. Can you guys switch over to Alpha 3?

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2: Okay, ma'am, we're about 2 minutes out from the LZ, just looking for a patient, please.
0: 499, FLP, priority 1, respiratory. That's correct, sir. Can you prepare for an RSI? 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
2: Okay, that works. 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
0: 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We need a clean and restock.
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1: Under a sign refusal.

Eagles 3-9-7, you're responding to 46,088 Rieger Way. It's going to be an 18-year-old male. He says that when he drinks water and eats food, his throat feels irritated and weird. Feels like his body is going into some sort of shock.

0: 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Echo K9's quarters, 22,652 at the Air Boulevard for chest pain. Ambulance 38, medic 104, due to respond. 1322.
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0: 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It's going to be 38-year-old female. She's being combative and is intoxicated. Just stay in the area until PD arrives.
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0: 21,342 Village Court. 24, 65-year-old female. She's constantly short of breath. She's weak and has been vomiting blood.
1: 69, right?

0: 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ALS 209, 37,580, Asher Road. Just stage in the area and to advise further. It's going to be a 51-year-old female with a head injury after an assault. We just upgraded to ALS.
1: That's all right. 299 to state areas. We're actually in the area. We're going to stage at Dogwood and Asher.
0: Direct.

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0: 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They're going to be at Cox Road and Asher.
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0: Jackson County Coffee on scene. Just be advised that you have no Medicare route to you as the NVO rerouted to a higher priority call. We did alert for the Medicare again. Just wanted to advise you that you were, there's no Medicare coming.
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1: I know you said you upgraded this call to ALS. You can return the medical to this call.
0: I'm direct. 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
3: 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Do I need to be on the call?
0: That's a negative.
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0: MD-18.

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1: 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What would you need that medic for?
0: Pain management.
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2: Nope. 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
0: I'll be coming from the bunker.
2: Okay, I'm going to be taking Route 6 to Loveville Road. I'll meet somewhere along there.
0: Okay.